Let's get the party started. See you at the bar, you was hardly talking. That's when I knew that your heart was scarring. Friends to lovers need a part to star in. Like, wait, babe, let

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2: 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Yeah. Number 9.

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1: Come closer to the music. 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

Shake it to the max. Please just rewind. Let me shake it to the max. Number one.